Haley Zimmerman's headlining his first ever headline tour, but he needed a little bit of a mental break for a few weeks, but he is back out on the road now and playing some amazing shows. He's got some high energy. This is Chevy Silverado on Cannon Country 107.9.

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0: Josh Ross just hates how you look moving on Canon Country 107.9. Well, it's time for my dummy of the day, and I got a great one for a Friday. Just going to set your weekend up so much better because it's going to make you feel better about yourself. Because in Florida, people apparently believe that if you watch a few legal dramas, it qualifies you to practice law. So a woman had been pulled over during a traffic stop, and when a man in a suit suddenly appeared and announced that he was her attorney. Now, that's already pretty strange, but it gets better. Officers started asking questions and quickly discovered this guy wasn't actually a lawyer, and he didn't even know the woman he was supposedly representing. That's right. He just rolled up on a random traffic stop, put on his best courtroom voice, and started negotiating with the police like he was starring in his own episode of Law & Order. He was arrested and now is facing charges. The lesson here, if your attorney shows up uninvited and introduces himself to a complete stranger, you may want to ask for a second opinion. Congratulations, you went from practicing fake law to becoming familiar with real law.
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really looking forward to this weekend, doing an overnight in Baltimore to see this man live in concert. It's Jordan Davis. Turn This Truck Around on Cannon Country 107.9. It's time.

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0: Riley Green during After Dark with Drew on Canon Country 107.9. You can't change my mind that teachers deserve way more credit than they get. They do God's work taking care of our kids and teaching them and educating them. And that's why we do our Teacher of the Month here on Canon Country. And we're starting to accept our nominations for the May Teacher of the Month. That's right. Okay, so you got to get over to our social media and give a nomination. The teacher, the school, and why they deserve to be recognized. They'll get a floral arrangement from Williamsburg Floral and a nice little care package from Steve Sparkman Insurance. So just get over there. Show us the teachers that really make an impact in your life, your kid's life, your family's life. Every teacher deserves to get some recognition, especially as they're wrapping up another school year here.
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shocked to hear how many people believe there is life outside of planet Earth. 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
1: You may want to kick your boots off for this one, for who paid for this tonight, because there's a new poll that says Americans believe intelligent life exists somewhere else in the universe. And this should not be surprising at all. Come on, folks. There are billions of stars, billions of planets, and we got like 14 streaming services. I don't think anybody should be surprised by this result. The poll also found that 20% of Americans believe aliens have already visited Earth, and about 80% of people believe the government knows more about UFOs than they're telling us. And again, I think we all believe that. They know more than they're telling us. I'd love to know how much money was spent proving something that people have been debating about since the invention of tinfoil hats. The real question isn't whether aliens exist. The real question is, if they do show up, are they smart enough to avoid 66 traffic?
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We talk about all these new female artists like Megan Maroney and Ella Langley, where this guy is the male version. Tucker Wetmore, good looking, and he knows how to sing. 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

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Yeah.

If you haven't gotten over there yet, Busch Gardens is the spot to be. They still got a couple more weekends of their food and wine festival. It's a great time. I checked it out with my wife a few weeks ago. If you haven't done it yet, I'm telling you, check it out. It's Jason Aldean on Canaan Country 107.9.

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0: Riley Green and Change My Mind on Cannon Country 107.9. Well, yesterday the World Cup got underway, and tonight we've got the U.S. playing against Paraguay. Hopefully they get the win, but fans in Mexico are finding out that the real competition might be at the concession stand. The prices are crazy. $4.50 for a bottle of water, $9 for a Coke, and nearly $17 for a beer. At that price, I'm not sipping on it. I'm going to put it in a display case when I get home. That's crazy. Three tacos will run you $14, which is outrageous when you know what you could pay when you go to Taco Bell. I mean, it reminds me of Cannon Country Fest. And, you know, this will be my first year getting out there. And every year I keep hearing about it getting bigger and bigger. The good news is you don't need the World Cup money to enjoy it. It doesn't cost that much. It's only $25 for the whole day. But if I'm paying $17 for a beer, the beer better tell me who wins the tournament before the game starts.
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It's always good to see a songwriter go from behind the scenes to front and center as a solo act. And that's what we got here with John Horst. 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
1: This lady's been racking up the gold plaques from the RIAA with her hit tracks Hair Salon, Cloud Nine, and her duet with Kenny Chesney, You Had to Be There, and this one. 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

0: Josh Ross hates how you look moving on Cannon Country 107.9. And Cannon Country Fest is coming August 1st to the Williamsburg Winery, and we want you to be there. We got Kanan Smith as our headliner, homegrown kid coming home. 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It's going to be a great evening of wine, summer nights, country music. We cannot wait to see you there. So get those tickets now before we just run out. It's going to be a great day. August 1st, Cannon Country Fest.
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Attention, dog lovers. This Saturday, 11 to 2 at the Frothy Moon Brew House in Williamsburg, it's Pups and Pints Adoption Event. 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

Luke Combs just wants to be by you. And when I mean you, I mean Nicole Combs, his beautiful wife and mother to his three kids. 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

gotta stuff the barrel of this cannon with more country. 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
1: I knew I'd see her around. I'd be at some party, she'd show up and I'd be walking out. 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I'd look up, she'd be at the red light beside me in that white Maxima with the sticker on the back. I'd act.

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the coast, remember five for beach, you and me. That sunset, cliffs by the sea, and the night rolled in. And you still talk about that moon that I can't recall, but God, I

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0: 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And this year, we celebrate its 250th year. 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

Look at you waking up early. 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All right? Sound good? Check this one out, though. This is brand new from Kane Brown. This song right here is called Woman.

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0: 107.9 Cannon Country with Riley Green and Change My Mind. I'm Cash Warren. Thank God it's finally the weekend. All right, hopefully you got some plans on taking it nice and easy. I got Jelly Roll on the way for you.
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0: 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It's Josh Ross with Hate How You Look is the name of that song right there. I'm Cash Warren. Hey, don't forget Equal Play tonight. Comes on at 7 o'clock. Gideon Dean hosts that. He highlights the lovely ladies of country music. Does a great job. Stop by. Check it out. I got Dustin Lynch coming up for you.
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I've got the Browns on the way for you this morning. Also, a whole bunch of other good music. All right, stick with me. I'll get you fixed up here today. Luke Combs right now for you. Sleepless in a Hotel Room.

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0: 107.9 Cannon Country. It's Nate Smith. It's World on Fire. I'm Cash Warren. Well, don't forget about Cannon Country Fest. It's going down August 1st, and Cannon Smith's going to be your headliner. It's going to be a lot of fun. 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

0: 107.9 Cannon Country. It's Riley Green and Change My Mind. I'm Cash Warren. Thanks for hanging out today. I guess it's summertime, right? Kids are out of school. I think like all of them are out of school now. Oh, was that the greatest feeling ever when you were a kid? Summer vacation? You know, I'm telling you, these kids, I want to get older. Are you nuts? Stay young, all right? I'm Cash Warren. Thanks for spending some time. I got Tyler Hubbard on the way for you.
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1: 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It's Josh Ross, his latest. Hey, how you look? I'm Cash Warren. Equal plays on tonight. Gideon hosts that. It's 5 hours of country music from the lovely ladies of Nashville. Stop by, check it out. Does a great job, too. All right. Got Dan and Shay coming up for you.
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Got a whole bunch of good music on the way for you. Morgan Wallen coming up, Chris Stapleton. Also got some Tim McGraw here in a few. All right, here's Megan Maroney now. It's Beautiful Things.

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0: 107.9 Cannon Country. It's Morgan Wallen and Thinking About Me. I'm Cash Warren. Hey, do not forget Cannon Country Fest 3rd Annual is going down August 1st, and Kanan Smith is big headliner, local boy headlining. 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

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Be safe, and take it easy out there, will you? All right, don't do anything I wouldn't do. We'll talk to you again real soon. Here's Coe Wetzel and Corey Kintz. 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

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Hello, Skywalker on the check-in. Happy Saturday. Got Tucker Wetmore on the way. Hardy and Old Dominion. Let's kick off the show right now with Jordan Davis, Cannon Country 107.9.

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0: It is Canon Country 107.9. That is Riley Green. Changed my mind. I cannot wait to see him on The Voice. The cool thing is that when these artists are on these music competition shows, you get to see their personality for a little bit. So I want to see how Riley Green interacts with the other judges. I think it'll be cool. Sky hanging out with you on a Saturday morning. 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

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I have a friend that lives in Wilmington, North Carolina. And tonight, Hardy's playing, and this guy, Tucker Wetmore, is opening up for him. This is Tucker and Brunette on Cat and Country 107.9.

0: 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Hank Williams Jr. coming to the Veterans United in Virginia Beach next Friday. We have your tickets right now. 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
1: It is kind of country 107.9. Taylor Swift being all clever. She was at the New York Knicks basketball finals game. She was wearing a t-shirt that said Stevie Nicks. Get it? And she was at a Knicks game. Love that, Taylor. From the Toy Story soundtrack.

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I thought the Canadians are supposed to be polite. Josh Ross, hate how you look. I'm sure he said it in a very nice way.

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Cannon Country 107.9. It is on the way. We're very excited about Cannon Country Fest. I'll give you details and a rundown on how to get tickets coming up in minutes. Stand by. 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
7: 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Oh, baby.

It is Kinda Country 107.9. Got my coffee in one hand, got my croissant in another. I got to say hi to Jennifer listening right now in Jamestown. Also, Evan for the check-in in Lightfoot. Thank you guys for keeping us on. It's Kinda Country 107.9.

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0: 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All right, I hope it's on your calendar. August 1st, Cannon Country Fest. It's going to be happening at the Williamsburg Winery. Kanan Smith is going to be headlining the show. It's going to be a lot of fun. Come on out and hang out with us. Great smack dab in the middle of the summer. All the details, go to WilliamsburgWinery.com. 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

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I got to work today in my Buick Envista. Now we're going to move over to a Chevy Silverado. Bailey Zimmerman. 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

0: 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I never got to go see He-Man last weekend. It didn't do as well as I thought it would. Scary Movie did better in the theaters, but this weekend I'm getting there. He-Man, going to relive my childhood. Music-wise, got Darius Rucker, George Burge, and Florida Georgia Line next on Ken and Country 107.9.
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They're playing in Wilmington, North Carolina tonight. This is Brunette, Cannon Country 107.9. Oh, no.

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Whenever I see an interview with Zach Top, I stop to listen to it because he's in the category of you never know what he's going to say. South of Saturday. Blaine.

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0: 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You stand

Cannon Country 107.9. So here's Kane Brown's Instagram. It's family, working out, and playing music. If that's his life, I'm jealous.

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Hold on. 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I feel like I'm drinking a marshmallow. I love it. This is Jason Aldean on Cat and Country 107.9.

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0: 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I hope you're following us on our social media. 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He's going to be at the Veterans United in Virginia Beach next Friday. 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

Cannon Country 107.9, Megan Maroney is currently on her Cloud 9 tour. I've seen some clips. I definitely want to go see that. This is Megan right now, Cannon Country 107.9.

0: It is Ken and Country 107.9. It's the Williamsburg Winery. 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It is Ken and Country Fest. It's going to be Kanan Smith performing. Going to be a lot of fun. 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What a great place to see a show at a winery. I love it. And Kanan Smith, so talented. 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

Country 107.9, going to be a busy year for Riley Green, going to be on The Voice as a judge. I can't wait to see how he interacts with Adam Levine. Adam Levine could be the tough one, but then again, Adam and Blake Shelton got along well. This is Riley, Change My Mind.

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Skywalker stepping out the door. Have a great rest of your day. I'll talk to you again tomorrow. This is Bailey Zimmerman on Cannon Country 107.9.

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The only time I ever paid attention in school was when we got to blow stuff up. 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

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Hey, it's Gideon bringing you the women of country music, past, present, everything in between. Very excited to be here on another Saturday night. Got a great playlist in store for you, including some new songs this hour from Casey Musgraves, from Taylor Swift, and Miranda Lambert as well. So buckle in, make sure to stick around. Kicking it all off with Ella Langley, it's Choosing Texas. Just

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0: Sarah Evans, it's Suds in the Bucket here on Equal Play. Hey, it's Gideon bringing you the women of country music 80s through today. Some context if you're just now tuning in for the first time. We do this every Saturday night starting at 7 p.m. We tear out our normal playlist, we throw away the rule book, and we bring you 5 straight hours of the women of country music across so many different eras. It's all the music that I love and grew up on, and I bring you a bunch of new ones plus all your old favorites. And if you're an artist every once in a while, it's a great time. You can catch our full playlist of new music that we're highlighting each week over on our Instagram page at Equal Play Radio. And stick around because we got more of the show coming up in just a bit.
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0: Equal play here on Canon Country 107.9 with Patty Loveless. Hey, I will say my album of the year so far has got to be the new Kacey Musgraves record. Have had it on repeat. She's coming to Baltimore on her Middle of Nowhere tour September 5th. And this one just got sent to country radio. It's Dry Spell from Kacey Musgraves.
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Roseanne Cash, it's 7 year ache here on Equal Play. Hey, super exciting. Taylor Swift was inducted into the Songwriters Hall of Fame the other night. She is the youngest woman to be inducted into the Hall of Fame. She also just released this new one for the Toy Story 5 soundtrack, which is in theaters next Friday. And it is back to her country roots. It's I Knew It, I Knew You from Taylor Swift.

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It's Equal Play here on Canon Country 107.9 with We Danced Anyway. Hey, I know Miranda Lambert has taken a bit of a back seat recently. She's been producing the Ella Langley record. She co-wrote that huge hit Choose in Texas, but she is back in the swing with this new one that I love so much. It's her first one on her new deal with MCA, by the way. It's Crisco from Miranda Lambert.

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